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Really got me thinking, were you out drinking? Were you in the living room chilling, watching television? It's been a year now, think I figured out how to let you go and let communication die out. I know, you know, we know you weren't down for forever and it's fine. I know, we weren't meant for each other and it's fine. But if the world was ending, you'd come over, right? You'd come over and you'd stay the night. Would you love me for the hell of it? All our fears would be irrelevant. If the world was ending, you'd come over, right? The sky'd be falling and I'd hold you tight. And there wouldn't be a reason why we would even have to say goodbye. If the world was ending, you'd come over, right? Right? If the world was ending, you would come over, right?

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You can all in if you want to answer a couple of questions. Mainly, what is

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3: Warning. Listening to Mindbender may cause confusion, amazement, and Dan Pollard explaining things he barely understands. Like the difference between centripetal and centrifugal.
4: Hey, I totally understand it.
3: Sure you do, Dan. Mindbender with Dan Pollard. Every Tuesday and Thursday. 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
3: Exactly. One drink. One bad decision. One life changed forever. Every year, families are shattered because someone thought they were okay to drive. But buzzed driving is drunk driving. And no night out is worth a life. 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
1: Mainly cloudy today with a 40% chance of showers and a risk of a thunderstorm with a high of 15. Mainly cloudy tonight and a risk of a thunderstorm, lows of plus 1 with patchy frost. And for Mother's Day Sunday, sunny and a high of 14. Cloudy overnight and plus 2. Monday, we'll see a mix of sun and cloud and 13 degrees. Cloudy overnight and plus 1. And that's your Skywards weather. I'm Brad Ross.
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1: Hits 105.5. Good morning, Dial Drunk. And it's a good way to get the show going here on a Saturday morning. Nice up-tempo song. I got a bouncing in my seat here. Noah Kahan right there with a little help from Post Malone. Cool combination. 4 minutes after 8 o'clock. Good morning and welcome to a sunny, beautiful Saturday morning right here at Hits 105.5. Mike Lever in the saddle till 11 o'clock this morning. Nice to have you along. Hopefully your day's off to a good start. I came out this morning and it's, I don't know, everything's so green now, right? Trees are, they're not budding anymore. Like we're seeing leaves on trees, which is kind of nice. And the grass is nice and green and feeling like May. A little on the chilly side right now. What do we got temperature wise here? Let me check. Oh, not that one. That one, 7 degrees and sunny in Uxbridge. And over on the lake in Port Perry, a little bit cooler, 6 degrees and sunny. So not too bad at all. Looking forward to a great Saturday morning show. And we've got Springtide Sessions coming up in our 10 o'clock hour this morning. Whitney Ross Barris is going to join us again and host the show. We had a lot of fun with our first show last Saturday. And we're going to be featuring many of the artists that will be playing at the Springtide Music Festival coming up here in Uxbridge on the June 11th to 13th weekend, where the downtown core here in Uxbridge shuts down and we get live music everywhere. The main stage, and so we'll be running down all that information in the 10 o'clock hour. Looking forward to Springtide Sessions as we feature a lot of the artists that are going to be playing on that weekend. If you are wondering what it's going to do weather-wise today, lots of sunshine this morning. We might get a thunderstorm roll through this afternoon, but either way, get up to about 16, and then tomorrow is going to be mighty fine. How about this for your Sunday? Sunny and maybe a few clouds and a high near 12. We'll take it. I like it. Keep it going.
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3: Well, if you are heading into downtown Toronto this weekend, you may want to stay tuned. I've got some very important information that you really got to know, and that's coming up 12 minutes after 8 o'clock on Hits.

0: It's 105.5 Funky Cole Medina. Gotta be careful how I say that. 17 minutes after 8 o'clock. Good morning. Mike Lever in on a beautiful Saturday morning. Sun is shining and happy Saturday. Hope your weekend is off to a great start. But, and I say there's a big but here. Huge but. Not my butt, but a very big butt. And the deal is that if you are heading into downtown Toronto this weekend, DVP is closed. Don Valley Parkway closed. Oh, my gosh. So if you're coming from the east, like we all do here in Uxbridge, it's going to be closed. Closed down last night at 11 o'clock, and it's going to be closed till Monday morning for spring maintenance all weekend long. So keep that in mind if you're running in that marathon. What is it, on Sunday in downtown Toronto, 10K or something like that? My brother's running in that thing. He's a crazy guy. But I think I would last like a half a kilometer, and then I'd be like, somebody give me water, please.
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0: Hits 105.5 Traffic Update.
1: Highway 404 southbound as you approach Shepherd starts to slow. The DVP is closed this weekend, so expect delays through that area. Highway 401 is looking good. Highway 407 trouble-free. Highway 48 in and out of Georgina reporting no trouble. And Highway 12 to Orillia also smooth sailing. 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With the latest traffic, I'm Brad Ross.
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0: 1055 on your Saturday morning in the sunshine. And there you go, Tom Cochran, a timeless song. It's like it could have came out yesterday and it still would have been a big hit. It's just one of those songs that just keeps on living on, and I love it. Life is a Highway. He wrote it at 4 o'clock in the morning. He got that melody and the idea and got out of bed, went and wrote the damn song. 4 o'clock in the morning. Amazing. It's 8:31 and it's Mike, and it's Saturday, as I mentioned, and a big night last night for women's basketball. Toronto Temple, the inaugural game in the WNBA, which is really, really kind of cool. If you got a chance to watch it, final score was 68-65. Washington Mystics beat our team on the first game, which is, but that's okay. They looked really, really good. We got a great team and excited for women's basketball.
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0: And I'm excited for the hits that just keep on coming here at Hits FM. 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

0: Hits 105.5, Rachel Platten right there. Haven't heard from her in quite some time, from the Boston, Massachusetts area. And the way they speak down there, it's like, I gotta go park the car. That's it. No music from Rachel in the last little while. Look her up and see what's going on. And that's called The Fight Song. Big hit with her. If you're needing gas this morning, well, yeah, the bad news continues. The roller coaster continues. Gas prices, I always like to do the last week, last Saturday morning versus this Saturday morning. So last Saturday morning, you paid $173.9 if you were filling up at this time. And this Saturday morning, I checked the Canadian Tire Gas Bar in town here in Uxbridge when I got my Tim Hortons coffee. $182.7 is what you will pay this morning. So, yep, better go remortgage the house. Coming up, we've got Cher. Going to take you way back for a great, great hit from the one and only Cher. That's coming up next.
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0: Hits 105.5, the one and only Cher. Huge hit for her right there. And if I could turn back time, she is 79 years young, and on May 20th, she will turn 80, and she's still singing like nobody's business. I love her stuff, and my only regret, and I guess there's still time. There's still time. I would love to go and see her at some point. It's 8:47 right now. Well, the nominations are out. They've been announced in the Uxbridge Cosmos. I was reading this morning. 2026 municipal election is coming up in October. And let me see, nominations out for mayor, a regional councillor, and then a ward councillor. So there's five members to be elected by the electors of each of the five wards in the town of Uxbridge. So there you go. It's out. It's happening. And the markdown election day. So municipal election day, Monday, October 26th.
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0: Hits 105.5. I guess if you're going to have a one-hit wonder, man, that is the song to have right there. The Reason, 2004, the release date on that song from the band, the L.A. rock band, Hoobastank. And that's a name. Oh, and how did they come up with it? Honestly, I had to look it up. And the band members were joking around in high school when they formed. And I guess it was kind of a slang word for smelly shoe fetish kind of thing. I don't know. Weird. But anyway, they came up with that name and it stuck, literally. 8:54 is our time right now. Time to check on morning traffic.
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0: And here is Brad Ross.
2: On Highway 404 southbound, just south of Finch, that starts to build as you approach the 401. The DVP is closed this weekend, so it will be slow going through that area. Highway 401 is looking good. Highway 407 reporting no trouble. Highway 48 in and out of Georgina is moving well. And Highway 12 to Orillia reporting no trouble. 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With the latest traffic, I'm Brad Ross.
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1: Weather.
2: Mainly cloudy today with a 40% chance of showers and a risk of a thunderstorm with a high of 15. Mainly cloudy tonight and a risk of a thunderstorm, lows of plus 1 with patchy frost. And for Mother's Day Sunday, sunny and a high of 14, cloudy overnight and plus 2. Monday, we'll see a mix of sun and cloud and 13 degrees, cloudy overnight and plus 1. And that's your Skywards weather. I'm Brad Ross.
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4: Joining me this morning is Lisa Cooper from the Uxbridge Farmers Market. Well, you're outdoors again. Congratulations.
5: Woohoo!
4: Yeah. How does it feel?
5: Because,
4: I mean, you guys, it's a great setup indoors at the Uxbridge Arena during the colder weather. But what's it feel like, and is there a different vibe amongst the vendors once you guys go outside?
5: Oh, yeah, yeah. It feels like home. You know, being inside is wonderful, and we, you know, so appreciate having the space and everything, but it's just being outside is what a farmer's market is all about. Being outside in the elements, seeing people outside, getting the warmth of the sun on your face, getting the rain in your hair, whatever. It's great.
4: Yeah, and it is a great farmer's market. A number of years ago, how many years ago you guys were awarded the farmer's market in Ontario?
5: That was 2019.
4: And it's grown since then. That's the amazing part.
5: Oh, yeah.
4: And permanently, I would say, in the outdoors outside of the second wedge on Victoria Street in Uxbridge.
5: Correct. Oh, it's wonderful. I mean, you know, the second wedge is such a wonderful spot. Great vibes, great people to host us, great location, great business. And Sharps, we're so appreciative of Sharps for allowing us to use their side of the road as well. You know, community helping community. It's really wonderful.
4: Yeah, I did notice it was expanded a little bit on that side.
5: Because they took down all the buildings, we actually have a little bit bigger footprint that we can work with. So we are able to have a few more vendors around there, and it looks great.
4: Well, what was that like, sending out a call? Was it difficult to get more vendors?
5: No. We have a huge waiting list, to be honest. The thing with farmers markets, we're trying to be an authentic farmers market. And in that regard, you have to be 51% farmer, which totally makes sense. But there's not that many of us. So when you're, you know, we have a huge waiting list for people who do everything but farm. Farmers basically are in regardless. We vet them to make sure they're a legitimate farmer, of course. But doesn't matter how many there are of any particular product, they're getting in.
4: And I find that there can be some smaller farmers who are more, I guess you could say, back to the land.
5: Small farms who are working on 10, 20 acres versus, you know, 100, 200 acres, whatever, or even doing it in a small greenhouse. It's really great because it gives them a spot to sell their stuff and actually make a living at what they're doing, which is wonderful.
4: Have you guys changed anything from Cooper's Farm CSA at all in bringing things to the farmer's market?
5: You know, we know kind of what sells at the farmer's market and what doesn't. So we try to concentrate on growing and bringing those things to the farmer's market. We do a lot of other small stuff that the CSA generally and people who are in our CSA generally purchase. But there's some stuff that you take to the farmer's market and it just sits. People aren't big on it. People who are into the CSA are a little more niche-y. They want a little more of that weird stuff and different stuff. So we kind of... You know, the regular potatoes, mean potatoes go to the market, and then you've got your turnips and whatnot going to the CSA.
4: And it's a great vibe that's there. You mentioned, I mean, obviously, the farming aspect, but also people can bring their dog.
5: It's such a fun place to see all the dogs. Oh, my goodness. It's wonderful. And people who bring their dogs, they put them on the leash. They're well-behaved. They don't pee on things. It's great. We love them.
4: You guys have special events. You had your opening already. I know at the end of the year, you have the pumpkins. What kind of other special events are you expecting this year?
5: So we're doing Garlic Fest. We're doing Strawberry Fest. We're doing Pride Day. Just something fun every single month for the vendors to concentrate on. And usually, you know, customers who are only coming every once in a while, they kind of aim for those days because it's a really fun amped up experience.
4: Well, I cheated and I called it up. Talking about the dogs, September 27th is Paw Palooza. You had that last year, didn't you?
5: Yes, we did. So many animals. It was great.
4: And then you mentioned the Garlic Festival. Corn Festival, August 16th. Hopefully,
5: I remember
4: corn,
5: that one.
4: Well, hopefully corn's going to be out at that time. You get out there and plant it.
5: Yes, yeah. We'll be all right.
4: You'll
5: we usually have it by the August first long weekend. That's when we say we're going to have it, but sometimes we're lucky and have it a little bit earlier. But I don't think I can remember a time where we didn't have it on the long weekend of August. So.
4: And then combining with the Lucy Maud Montgomery Society, and you're having a summer social July 26th.
5: Yes, that's right. Yeah, that's something fun. And again, community helping community, and they get to come out and promote Lucy Maud, and we get to have some fun and put on some cute hats.
4: Listen, again, good to catch up with you, and we will see you at the market.
5: Yes, for sure. Thanks for calling.
4: Lisa Cooper from the Uxbridge Farmers Market.
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0: scared to ask. I hope that you're not losing sleep about what's next, or about your soul and what he might do with it.
1: Hits 105.5, 10 minutes after 9 o'clock. Great Divide, Noah Kahan right there. I like his music. Love it. Current temperature outside our studios in the sunshine, 7 degrees. Here in Uxbridge, over on the lake in Port Perry, 5 degrees. Good morning. Mike Lever here on the Saturday morning show. And things getting underway at the Uxbridge Arena right now. It is Scrap Metal and E-Waste Day. And I wait for this day every year, because there's always stuff that you got. Like, we got some old fluorescent light shells, you know, those shells, and we got to get rid of those. So if you've got any scrap metal like that, this is your chance to do it. Drop it off at the Uxbridge Arena from 9 a.m. So it's underway now till 3 o'clock this afternoon.
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1: Hits 105.5. Hey, Soul Sister Train right there. It hits and 18 minutes after 9 o'clock on a beautiful sunny Saturday morning. Mike Lever here till 11 o'clock. And do not forget, coming up at 10 o'clock this morning, we have got Springtide Sessions right here at Hits FM. I'm going to be joined by our host, Whitney Ross Barris. Our first show was last week, and we're going to do it all over again this week and all the way every Saturday morning leading up to Springtide Music Festival, which will be rocking our town here in Uxbridge, June 11th to 13th weekend. A lot of music, a lot of live music in the downtown area here in Uxbridge. And again, we're going to be featuring a lot of the artists that are going to be playing on that weekend. Between 10 and 11 o'clock every Saturday morning. So looking forward to it. Springtide Sessions coming up at 10 this morning.
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1: And with a Saturday morning check on traffic, here is Brad Ross. Brad?
2: On Highway 404, southbound south of Finch, that starts to slow as you approach the 401. Give yourself some extra time through that area. It will be busy this weekend as the DVP is closed. Highway 401 reporting no trouble. Highway 407 also problem-free. Highway 48 in and out of Georgina is looking good, and Highway 12 to Orillia also smooth sailing. 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With the latest traffic, I'm Brad Ross.
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0: cause confusion, amazement, and Dan Pollard explaining things he barely understands. Like the difference between centripetal and centrifugal.
1: Hey, I totally understand it.
0: Sure you do, Dan. Mind Bender with Dan Pollard. Every Tuesday and Thursday. 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

0: Hits 105.5, the one and only The Weeknd, and a little help from Daft Punk there on backing vocals and Starboy at 9:32 here at Hits. Thanks for tuning in. We appreciate it. Sunny Saturday. Nice morning out there. Refreshing. If you're heading out for a walk, you'll need the jacket. But other than that, pretty darn good. Current temp, 7 degrees outside our studios here in Uxbridge. And I want to say a special shout out to my mom. I know Mother's Day is not till tomorrow, but happy Mother's Day, Mom. She's tuned in Port Perry, my most faithful long-term listener, going back to the first day that I went on air, which would have been, I'm dating myself right now, 1986. Was the first time I opened the microphone and went on air, and 100% my mom was there listening, and still is today. And she's over in Port Perry. So happy Mother's Day, Mom. I know it's tomorrow, but it's good to get in a day early, right? For sure. And if you are a mom out there, happy Mother's Day to you, a day early.
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1: Hits 105.5, brand new music from Olivia Rodrigo and Drop Dead at 9:41, Saturday morning in the sunshine. Mike Lieber here, and NHL playoffs. Montreal Canadiens tying up the series with Buffalo, thanks to a 5-1 routing of the Sabres yesterday. Go Montreal. It's our only Canadian team left. So I never thought I'd hear myself say go Habs, but hey, it is what it is, right? NHL playoffs continuing. Mitch Marner, did you hear this yesterday? Netting a hat trick as Las Vegas hammers Anaheim 6-2. Vegas now leading that series 2-1, and it's going to be crazy in downtown Toronto this afternoon. TFC Toronto, if you're a soccer fan, expecting the largest home crowd in history today as Lionel Messi shows up in downtown Toronto, and Inter Miami visiting at 1 o'clock this afternoon. And how about this for timing? The Don Valley Parkway is closed the entire weekend. So I would say it's going to be traffic chaos.
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1: On Highway 404, southbound, south of Finch, it is bumper to bumper right down to the DVP. So leave yourself some extra time. The DVP is closed this weekend, so it will be busy through that area. Highway 401 is problem-free, and Highway 407 also problem-free at this time. Highway 48 in and out of Georgina is looking good. Highway 12 to Orillia is smooth sailing. 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With the latest traffic, I'm Brad Ross.
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0: Hits 105.5, Colby Calais, California's very own Colby Calais. That song came out back in 2007 from a great album that I have to admit I wore out. The album's called Coco, and it's one of those albums you can just put on and chill out to. I love it. 10 minutes to 10 o'clock, and coming up at 10 o'clock, Springtide Sessions with our host, Whitney Ross Barris, and myself. We're going to feature lots of the music that you're going to hear at the Springtide Music Festival coming up in June, on June 11th to 13th weekend. Looking forward to it. That's coming up at 10 o'clock.
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0: Hits 105.5, Canada's very own Carly Rae Jepsen and Call Me Maybe. Weekend weather forecast. Mainly sunny today, and we might get the chance of a thunderstorm rolling through this afternoon. So keep that in the back of your mind. High near 16 degrees today. For tonight, clear skies overnight. Low down to 2 degrees. Tomorrow, sunny. And a few clouds and a high near 12. Looks pretty good for the weekend. Right now, we've warmed up quite a bit since I came into the station this morning. Uxbridge checking in outside our studios at 11 degrees under sunny skies. Port Perry on the lake, 10 degrees. North Oshawa, 11. And over in Newmarket, 12 degrees.
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1: Mainly cloudy today with a 40% chance of showers and a risk of a thunderstorm with a high of 15. Mainly cloudy tonight and a risk of a thunderstorm, lows of plus 1 with patchy frost. And for Mother's Day Sunday, sunny and a high of 14, cloudy overnight and plus 2. Monday, we'll see a mix of sun and cloud and 13 degrees, cloudy overnight and plus 1. And that's your Skywards weather. I'm Brad Ross.
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2: Jumping the gun there. Good morning and welcome to the Springtide Sessions here at Hits 105.5. And a big welcome second week, Whitney.
3: I am very excited about this. This is really going well. I hope I don't mess it up today.
2: You won't. We had a great first week last week.
3: It was great.
2: And exciting. So for anybody tuning in for the first time.
3: Yes.
2: Maybe we'll just explain again exactly what we're doing in the 10 o'clock hour every Saturday morning.
3: Okay, perfect. So this is what we were calling the Spring Tide Sessions. We're on week two here. So this just means for the next few Saturdays, Mike and I are going to be bringing you an hour of music from some of the artists that are going to be at our own festival here in town, the Springtide Music Festival that runs June 11th, 12th, and 13th. And I've picked out the playlist today. I have a bunch of amazing music ahead. And we even have another live performance here in the studio.
2: Nice. And, yes. And who do we have for the live performance
3: today? We have Landhart Song today, and I'm very excited to hear her music. I've gotten to chat with her beforehand. I'm just really honored that we've got her here in the studio today.
2: Awesome.
3: Yeah.
2: Awesome. Fantastic. So let's kick it off for the Springtide Sessions. And who do we have up first?
3: Okay, so I picked out this song to kick off the hour because it is truly one of my favorite. It's becoming one of my favorite songs. This is a song from Yukon Blonde. This is the kind of song, it's got that like 70s guitar harmony. This is the kind of song that you like. Sunny day, you roll down the window and you rip down the sixth, probably a little faster than you should.
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3: 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This is like one of those songs. Yukon Blonde is actually going to be at the outdoor main stage at the Second Wedge on Saturday, June 13th at 8 p.m. So this is a song called Colors of My Dreams. 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

0: Hits 105.5 and Yukon Blonde. I like it.
1: I know.
0: Man, that,
1: right?
0: That moves.
1: I know. It's becoming one of my very favorite and multiply played song. I like that one.
0: Kind of had you were saying kind of had a Beach Boys vibe.
1: I know. Well, this is weird. It has this kind of 70s harmonized guitars, but then you get these like Beach Boys harmonies in there.
0: Love it.
1: Oh man, I love it. I love it. So I just wanted to say before we go anywhere for the next music or next bit of music, I just wanted to let you know that today's episode of the Springtide Sessions is brought to you by our very own Second Wedge Brewing Company here in Uxbridge. I know them very well. I worked there for a little while. They are not just the maker of fine craft beer, but they are also a true hub of our community here in Uxbridge. They have live music every Sunday from 3 to 5, and they've always been a longtime supporter of the festival. In fact, I believe one of them was, in fact, a founder of the festival.
0: Right on.
1: Yes.
0: And the main stage is going to be right there.
1: Exactly. Yeah. Yeah. It's so much fun. It's enormous. It's big. It feels so, I don't know. You know, I think people underestimate this festival. They haven't been to the Springtide Music Festival. Again, it's running June 11th, 12th, and 13th. And you must come. Go check out the website if you can. It's springtidemusicfestival.com. You can get your tickets. You can get all kinds of info. You can learn about all the different people who are going to play there. Yeah, so it's very exciting.
0: Absolutely love it. So our next artist up, a lot of people are going to be familiar with
1: yes.
0: Natalie, right?
1: Yes. So this is very exciting. So Natalie McMaster is going to be at the festival this year. She is a legendary Nova Scotia fiddler. She's played with everybody from like Yo-Yo Ma to Carlos Santana to Alison Krauss. She's got Junos. She's got a Grammy nomination. She's a member of the Order of Canada. And last fall, she actually released a book. It's a memoir called I Have a Love Story. And she is going to be on our author's stage this year.
0: Nice.
1: So that's at the Music Hall on Friday, June 12th at 6:30. And she's going to be interviewed by none other than Much Music vet Erica M.,
0: awesome.
1: Which I am super
0: awesome.
1: Stoked about. So this is a song. I'm going to play you a song from her record from 2006, Yours Truly. I just think this sounds like a Cajun party to me. And it's so much fun. And there's something in my own Scottish heritage that gets my feet moving in this song. This is a song called Matt and Nats. This is Natalie McMaster here on Hits 105.5.

0: 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Wow, that is absolutely impressive. Oh, my goodness. I get tired just listening to her play fiddle. Natalie McMaster right there, going to be at the Springtide Music Festival coming up in June. And this is Springtide Sessions you're listening to. We'll be back with more great music coming up.
1: Here's what's happening North Durham. 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
3: hello, Michael.
0: Man, really great music to start
3: yes.
0: so far.
3: Yes, you know, this is maybe I mean playing all this fun, up, exciting, energetic music on a Saturday morning when people just want to kind of sit in silence.
0: No, it's okay.
3: But listen, listen, we got to start moving. We got stuff to do. The weather's getting warmer. You know, you got some gardening to do. You got to get out there. So I'm going to try to energize you here. Having said that, I have a lovely kind of easy, peaceful tune. This is from a band that was nominated for a Juno this year for their record, These Dark Canyons. This is a group called The Young Novelists. They are also winners of Canadian Folk Awards, and they kind of do the thing that I love about folk music, which is they do it really well, which is that it's like really good songwriting. It's this sort of combo of like really cool, interesting, obscure stories with these beautiful vocal harmonies and really great musicianship. So this is a song actually from their record from 2022 called Made Us Strangers. This is a song from The Young Novelists. It's called Always Make the Mistake here on Hits 105.5.

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1: Highway 404 southbound south of Finch is bumper to bumper right down to the 401. The DVP is closed this weekend, so leave yourself some extra time. It is busy through that area. On Highway 401 westbound at 412, that slows to about Salem. And on the 407, no trouble reported. Highway 48 in and out of Georgina is looking good. And Highway 12 to Orillia, also problem-free. 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With the latest traffic, I'm Brad Ross.
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0: not just a maker of fine craft beer, but also a true hub of this community. 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
1: Love it. Can't wait.
0: So I've got some music coming up here for you. This is a band. They're like high energy. They're kind of edgy and raw, but they're still really tight. They're really good performers. It's a group called Cassador. They're going to be at the Music Hall on Friday, June 12th at 10:30. You can get tickets at springtidemusicfestival.com. So this is a song from their album, Mama Might Have Raised a Fool, from 2025. This is a song called June. This is Cassador here on 105.5.

0: It's 105.5. Cassador? They pronounce it Cassador, right?
1: Yes.
0: I like it.
1: I mean, I believe that. I would say yes.
0: Let's go with that.
1: Yeah, we will.
0: Right on.
1: So we've got some more great music now coming up. This is actually from an artist who lives right here in Uxbridge, a local, in fact.
0: Oh, nice.
1: Yes. So this is a song from Black Spruce. This is the project of Jamie Lefebvre. I had a chance to play with him this year. Springtide did a fundraising concert a few weeks ago at the Second Wedge. Actually,

0: We called it Friendship in Rock and Roll, which is the same name of the record by Yukon Blonde that we played at the beginning of the set. And so the deal was that this band had to learn, I don't know how many songs, two sets worth of music from all the from a whole bunch of different artists that were going to be at Springtide.
1: Wow.
0: And so they had to learn a whole bunch of songs, including one of my songs. And they were amazing. This was like Josh Fiennes, Peter Bradley, Sarah Beattie, who was here last week, Jeff Holt, Amy Peck, and of course, Jamie Lefebvre. And he is a guitar player, and he is stellar. In any case, I love this song. I think he's going to be playing at the Farmer's Market in the next few weeks. This is a song from his Black Spruce EP in 2013. It's a song called Roaring Twenties here on Hits FM 105.5.

0: Hits 105.5, and a big shout out to the Second Wedge. Thank you for sponsoring Springtide Sessions today. Yes. And man, that what a cool vibe to that song.
1: I know. I dare I say it's a
0: You
1: little
0: say
1: bit
0: it.
1: Sexy.
0: Say it. You
1: it's
0: said it off the air.
1: Sexy.
0: Yeah, it has a sexy.
1: Is that too early for Saturday morning?
0: You can say sexy.
1: Easy like Saturday morning.
0: You can say sexy. You just can't say booger.
1: Okay, cool. I won't say that then. Yes, love that song. Jamie the Frev, a local guy, Black Spruce. So next.
0: Right.
1: I have this total, and now for something completely different.
0: Okay, I'm excited.
1: Now, this is a group that describes themselves as suburban post-core.
0: Whoa.
1: This is a group called Mary and Adelaide. Actually, the name Mary and Adelaide comes from the intersection near where they all grew up.
0: Oh.
1: Yeah, so this, they just released their first album in January, like an actual full-length album called Celebrate Another Day of Living. This was a single they did from 2023. I like it because I like the first line in it, which is that they say, not a lot of spine, but I've got your back. And really, that's like someone looked inside my head and wrote about me, because that's me.
0: That's cool.
1: I don't have a lot of spine, but man, if you're in trouble, I've got your back.
0: That's cool.
1: So this is a song from that album. This is My Brand New Car Is Your Beater. This is a single from 2023. Hope you like it.
0: All right, let's have a listen to it.
1: Yep.

0: 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And wow, what a cool tune.
1: I know, right? It kind of, it's a bit of a throwback sound. I love it. That's Mary and Adelaide. They're from Oshawa. They're going to be playing at Wixon's Bridge on Saturday, June 13th at 9 p.m.
0: And you and I were talking. So for anybody that has not gone to the Springtide Music Festival here in Uxbridge, maybe you could kind of explain what happens. They literally shut down Main Street,
1: I mean,
0: Street,
1: it takes over the town.
0: Right on.
1: But it's great. It's not in the sense that we feel taken over, but everybody kind of takes part. Everything is walkable, so there's a bunch of different places where we have venues, but everything is kind of close together. And then on the Saturday, they close down the main street. There's going to be all kinds of live music and vendors and all sorts of wonderful stuff.
0: Nice.
1: Yeah.
0: Love it. Absolutely love it.
1: Mm-hmm.
0: So we have some live music in studio.
1: Yes. So I'm super excited. This is very cool. This is such a special thing that is happening here at the station, that we have live music. Thank you so much for making this happen, Mike and Frank and everybody here.
0: No problem. So
1: we have Landhart Song here today. This is Landhart Song is T.U. Strutt. She's a local songwriter and educator and family music performer. And her music kind of uses the theme of nature to sort of explore our connection with the world. And I just find it, I feel very connected listening to it. So thank you so much for being here, T.U.
2: I feel really grateful to be here.
1: So thanks
2: for having me, Whitney.
1: You're the best. So nature is really a central theme to your songs and your intention in your work. And so I'm just curious where that comes from.
2: Well, I've always had a really strong connection with nature. For me, it's how I have kind of developed my sense of belonging in this world by being outside and noticing the animals and the land and what's happening, and then kind of reflecting on how, you know, I might experience similar things, or it helps me just make sense of the world. So nature's always helped me make sense of the world. And that's been such a gift to me, as has music. And so bringing those two things together to write songs, and my songs are to support children and families and feeling that sense of connection with the land. And I think it's just me wanting to share that gift that's been given to me to others.
1: Oh, that's lovely. I mean, I think anyone who lives in Uxbridge feels fairly connected to nature. Mm-hmm. There's so many trails around here, so much wonderful ways to interact with nature. So your record, Songs for Tree, I was listening to it, and I understand that you are, you know, you make music for children and for families, but I feel as an adult that it's still very relevant to me. You don't sort of talk down to children in your songs. And I love that about your approach. So how do you approach writing your music with that in mind? Or does it naturally happen?
2: I think it naturally happens. I mean, you know, I think all of us have a child within us. And I think when I'm writing, maybe I'm tuning in with my own inner child. Mm-hmm. And I mean, I'm also a part-time educator, so I spend an awful lot of time kind of testing out my songs.
1: Oh, that's good.
2: and just having an understanding of how, I don't know, I feel like I have a good understanding of how to connect with children in a meaningful way. And I feel like my experience is that children, they really connect when we're authentically ourselves.
1: Absolutely.
2: And we offer them stories, and we offer them like our story of connection. And I don't need to, you know, talk down my stories to them, because I'm just learning right alongside them about, you know, every time you go outside, there's something more to learn or something new to notice. And I kind of, that's the child in me, I guess. And I share that through the songs.
1: Oh, that's perfect. So what do you want to play for us today?
2: Well, I thought a lot about what song to play today.
1: Yeah.
2: And I was thinking about it all week, because most of my songs are quite interactive. So I'll be playing at the Farmer's Market tomorrow for Springtide.
1: Yeah, from, what was that, 10?
2: 10 to 11:30.
1: Yeah, okay.
2: I'll be playing at the Mother's Day.
1: Day Market.
2: Yeah, the Mother's Day Market.
1: Nice.
2: And then I'll be at the festival again. And my live performances are quite interactive. And they're meant to be interactive for children and families. And I was like, well, how do you do that on 105.5 Hits FM? And so what I chose to do is a song that, you know, if I was playing it live, I would have the kids kind of guess about what's the next part of the story. But this song is a story about a mother.
1: Okay.
2: And it felt fitting for this weekend. This story, I opened up my blinds this morning and I saw this bird. She was running across through my garden, picking up all sorts of scraps because she was off to make her nest.
1: Okay.
2: And this is the story of the robin bird. And it's a story of a mom making her nest. And it was this experience I had with children where there was a place we were playing every day, and she chose to build her nest in that space. And so we followed along the journey with her.
1: Oh, that's beautiful.
2: And now I'll share the journey with you.
1: Thank you so much.
2: So this is the Robin
1: Land
2: song.
1: Heart song here.
2: Cheer up, cheer up, cheerily. 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

0: fledglings, feathered red and brown. 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
1: Yes.
2: Love it.
1: Landheart Song. Thank you so much for being here. Landheart Song is going to be playing with Pete Moss at Springtide at the community stage on Saturday, June 11th at 11 a.m. And she's going to be playing at the Uxbridge Farmers Market on Sunday, May 10th. With from 10 to 11. And then Piner will be after you at 11:30 till 1. So that's over at the Second Wedge. Thank you so much for being here.
0: Thanks for having me. I appreciate you having me so much. Thank you, Springtide, and thank you, 105.5 FM.
1: Oh, you're so welcome.
2: Woo, fantastic. So who do we have next?
1: Well, we have a song from Fontaine. This is an Indigenous queer singer, songwriter with, like, the best pipes. I mean, there's a thing in this industry where there's a lot of people who like to sing and they kind of shape their voices to be a little bit quieter, a little bit apologetic. But Fontaine has this tone, this gutsy kind of way of approaching music that I truly appreciate as a singer. She's open and she's got power. And, you know, I really love it. This is a song from her album Good Body from 2025. This is a song called Body Double here on Hits 105.5.

0: 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You are listening to the Springtide Sessions.
1: That was Fontaine. Man, doesn't she make it just sound so
0: amazing.
1: Easy?
0: Amazing.
1: So
0: yes.
1: Easy. She's going to be at the outdoor main stage over at Second Wedge on Saturday, June 13th at 4 p.m. So if you want to get tickets, please go to the website. It is springtidemusicfestival.com.
0: And a shout out to our sponsor.
1: Yes. In fact, today's sponsor for the Springtide Sessions is brought to you by our very own Second Wedge Brewing Company. So not just a maker of fine craft beer, but also a definite hub of the community.
0: Right.
1: Definitely
0: on.
1: A gathering place. They and do they do live music every Sunday from 3 to 5.
0: They're a big supporter of live music.
1: Yeah. And I, as a local musician, certainly support that. That's pretty great.
0: So who do we have next?
1: So next, I'm so excited to introduce you to Shakura Saida. I've known her kind of from the jazz scene a little bit, but I always run into her all the time. And she is just the queen. I mean, she is an actress, a singer, a songwriter, and just like a style goddess. I mean, if she's on a bicycle in Kensington Market, or if she's like on a giant concert hall stage, you know, she's just an absolute force of nature. So this is a song, this is the title track from her record, Hold On to Love, from 2022. This is Shakura Saida again with Hold On to Love here on Hits 105.5.

0: Hits 105.5, man. Yeah. That's got a gospel feel to it.
1: Right?
0: And it just makes you move in the seat.
1: Yeah, that's Shakur Saida. She's going to be at the Uxbridge Music Hall on Saturday, June 13th at 9 p.m. And up next, we have Gravely. This is Rooster in the Barn. This is from the album of the same name from 2024. You're going to love this. They put on a great show. They're going to be at the Music Hall on Friday, June 12th at 9:30. This is Gravely with Rooster in the Barn here on Hits 105.5.

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1: On Highway 404, southbound south of Finch, that is stop and go right down to the 401. The DVP is closed this weekend for maintenance, so it is busy through the area. Leave yourself some extra time. Highway 401, westbound through Highway 412, that is slow going to about Salem. Highway 407 looking good. Highway 48 in and out of Georgina is trouble-free. And Highway 12 to Orillia is smooth sailing. 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With the latest traffic, I'm Brad Ross.
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7: So this is the song from Field Guide. Field Guide's been on the scene for a few years, but is quickly making a name for himself. He just released actually another single yesterday. But this is a song from his album You Were in 2020 by the same name. This is called You Were. 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
1: Yes, that's Field Guide. You know, it's been so great to be here with you today. Thank you so much, Mike, for having us.
0: Oh, my pleasure.
1: Thank you to Landhart Song for being here live in the studio. Thank you again to Second Wedge for sponsoring our episode today. Thank you so much to Hits 105.5, everybody here. This is such a special thing you're doing with us and for us, to have music from people that are going to be at the festival this June, to have live music in the studio. That is really unique and special. It's really important. Important for artists to be played on terrestrial radio. Thank you to Tanya Joy, our artistic director at Springtide Music Festival. And if you want to find more info out about the festival or you want to get tickets, please go to springtidemusicfestival.com.
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3: Mainly cloudy today with a 40% chance of showers and a risk of a thunderstorm with a high of 15. Mainly cloudy tonight and a risk of a thunderstorm, lows of plus 1 with patchy frost. And for Mother's Day Sunday, sunny and a high of 14. Cloudy overnight and plus 2. Monday, we'll see a mix of sun and cloud and 13 degrees. Cloudy overnight and plus 1. And that's your Skywards weather. I'm Brad Ross.
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2: On Highway 404, southbound from Mulock to Aurora, that is slow. And then from Finch right down to the DVP, that is very heavy going. Leave yourself some extra time. The parkway is closed this weekend for maintenance, so it will be busy through that area. Highway 401, approaching Highway 412, that is slow going to about Salem. Highway 407, reporting no trouble. Highway 48, in and out of Georgina, is looking good. And Highway 12 to Orillia is trouble-free. 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With the latest traffic, I'm Brad Ross.
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1: Highway 404 southbound from Finch down to the 401. Stop and go as the DVP is closed this weekend for maintenance. It is busy through that area, so leave yourself some extra time. On the 401 westbound as you approach 412, that slows to about Salem. Highway 407 is trouble-free. Highway 48 in and out of Georgina is looking good. And Highway 12 to Orillia reporting no trouble. 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With the latest traffic, I'm Brad Ross.
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2: Mainly cloudy today with a 40% chance of showers and a risk of a thunderstorm with a high of 15. Mainly cloudy tonight and a risk of a thunderstorm, lows of plus one with patchy frost. And for Mother's Day Sunday, sunny and a high of 14, cloudy overnight and plus two. Monday, we'll see a mix of sun and cloud and 13 degrees, cloudy overnight and plus one. And that's your Skywards weather. I'm Brad Ross.

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1: Weather.
2: Mainly cloudy today with a 40% chance of showers and a risk of a thunderstorm with a high of 15. Mainly cloudy tonight and a risk of a thunderstorm, lows of plus 1 with patchy frost. And for Mother's Day Sunday, sunny and a high of 14, cloudy overnight and plus 2. Monday, we'll see a mix of sun and cloud and 13 degrees, cloudy overnight and plus 1. And that's your Skywards weather. I'm Brad Ross.
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1: Mainly cloudy today with a 40% chance of showers and a risk of a thunderstorm with a high of 15. Mainly cloudy tonight and a risk of a thunderstorm, lows of plus 1 with patchy frost. And for Mother's Day Sunday, sunny and a high of 14, cloudy overnight and plus 2. Monday, we'll see a mix of sun and cloud and 13 degrees, cloudy overnight and plus 1. And that's your Skywards weather. I'm Brad Ross.
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1: Mainly cloudy today with a 40% chance of showers and a risk of a thunderstorm with a high of 15. Mainly cloudy tonight and a risk of a thunderstorm, lows of plus 1 with patchy frost. And for Mother's Day Sunday, sunny and a high of 14, cloudy overnight and plus 2. Monday, we'll see a mix of sun and cloud and 13 degrees, cloudy overnight and plus 1. And that's your Skywards weather. I'm Brad Ross.
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1: Weather.
2: Mainly cloudy today with a 40% chance of showers and a risk of a thunderstorm with a high of 15. Mainly cloudy tonight and a risk of a thunderstorm, lows of plus one with patchy frost. And for Mother's Day Sunday, sunny and a high of 14, cloudy overnight and plus two. Monday, we'll see a mix of sun and cloud and 13 degrees, cloudy overnight and plus one. And that's your Skywards weather. I'm Brad Ross.
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4: Me not working hard. 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
3: Mainly cloudy today with a 40% chance of showers and a risk of a thunderstorm with a high of 15. Mainly cloudy tonight and a risk of a thunderstorm, lows of plus 1 with patchy frost. And for Mother's Day Sunday, sunny and a high of 14, cloudy overnight and plus 2. Monday, we'll see a mix of sun and cloud and 13 degrees, cloudy overnight and plus 1. And that's your Skywards weather. I'm Brad Ross.
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